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Are you? 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
5: The top stories this hour. An anti-poverty charity says the number of homes unable to afford basics like food is at its highest since 2021, as Andy Burnham makes the cost of living central to his new government. The Joseph Rowntree Foundation says over 7.5 million people have cut back on essential goods over the past 6 months. Here's Energy Secretary Miatta Farnbulla.
6: We understand that people are under a huge amount of pressure. So £45 off electricity bills by cutting VAT is a down payment to give people just a bit of breathing room whilst we do the job of driving down energy bills for good.
5: Meanwhile, Anas Sarwar is to step down as Scottish Labour leader after being made a life peer and appointed a business minister in the new Prime Minister's government. A new report's found the Metropolitan Police has improved efforts to remove people who shouldn't be working in policing, but more still needs to be done. More than 1,000 staff at Britain's biggest police force have been deemed unsuitable and cleared from their posts. And Morgan Rogers is Britain's most expensive footballer. He's joined Chelsea from Aston Villa on a 7-year deal worth £117 million.
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5: Mostly dry across the UK, again with sunny spells, highs at around 28 Celsius. That's the latest. I'm Becky Cahill.

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4: How you doing this Wednesday morning? 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And classic Fleetwood Mac, Don't Stop, on Nation 70s.

0: Nation 70s with one of ABBA's biggest number one hits, Mamma Mia. We are waking up to a lovely Wednesday morning. It's so much better waking up at this time on a July morning rather than January or February. And we've had such a good summer. Who was it who said, you know, you don't have good summers in Britain. It rains all the time. They were talking rubbish. Let's get T-Rex on for you soon. And the Electric Light Orchestra on Nation 70s.
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0: Nation 70s with supergroup Supertramp, and Give a Little Bit as we remember Rick Davies, founder member of Supertramp, who was born July 22nd, 1944, and we sadly lost Rick in September of last year. He wrote so many great songs, brilliant on keyboards, and Supertramp were just amazing in concert. Let's get Sweet on with Blockbuster, their massive number one, and how about Stevie Wonder next on Nation 70s.
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Blockbuster, Sweet, their number one hit from 74 on Nation 70s. And it's David with you. We are just loving that retro feel this morning. The 70s favourites that have really stood the test of time with Squeeze. Very soon, you can see them on tour in the UK in November and December. One of the best from the Jacksons after Blondie from the Parallel Lines album. One way or another on Nation 70s.

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How are you doing this morning? It's David Andrews with you. 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
6: The top stories this hour. The new Prime Minister's announced most single bus fares across England will be capped at £2 from January. The measure's backed by £454 million of funding, including money to allow devolved governments to take similar action. Abby Simpson has more.
7: Now, this is something we've seen before. In 2023, the Tories did a similar thing, which was initially only going to last for 3 months. But the £2 cap was extended until Sir Keir Starmer upped it to £3 at the start of last year. In Greater Manchester, where Andy Burnham was mayor from 2017, single bus fares have been capped at £2 for the last 4 years.
6: Meanwhile, Anas Sarwar is to step down as Scottish Labour leader after being made a life peer and appointed a business minister. Two of the men jailed over the death of PC Andrew Harper could be released early under the government's prisoner release scheme. Jesse Cole and Albert Bowers were convicted of manslaughter after the officer was dragged to his death while responding to a burglary in Berkshire in 2019. And Birmingham's paying tribute to the late Ozzy Osbourne today with free concerts and special events.
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6: Mostly dry across the UK, again with sunny spells, highs at around 28 Celsius. That's the latest. I'm Becky Cahill.
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10: Nation Radio. How are you doing this morning? It's David with you at just after 7 o'clock. Wakey, wakey. We've got the Stones and Roxy. And here's a party favourite from Greece. John and Olivia on Nation 70s.

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0: Nation 70s from Philadelphia, the Stylistics. Stone in love with you at 17 minutes past 7 o'clock, and it's David with you. I was thinking, you know, all the school kids will be getting up really late because it's school holiday time, 6 weeks off. Do you remember that amazing school holiday feeling? 6 weeks, no teachers. Boy, would we love that kind of holiday now. Maybe you've got it if you're a teacher. You need a few weeks to recover from taking class. Let's get David Bowie on and The Real Thing next on Nation 70s.
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0: Nation 70s with the best variety of 70s favourites you're going to hear anywhere. And there's Billy from the classic album The Stranger. Let's play one of the best from Ike and Tina and The Police, their first hit, in just a mo. And you can see Sting this September at the Theatre Royal Drury Lane in his musical The Last Ship. Let's get him on in just a mo on Nation 70s.
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0: Nation 70s from South Africa. There's Clout and the old Righteous Brothers song Substitute. We're all set for a lovely Wednesday. Sunny intervals, 26 degrees. Gotta say, we've had some pretty good weather this summer. I just hope I'm not going to wake up and find out it's all a dream. With black clouds everywhere and the heavens just about to open, let's line up a beautiful song from the Beach Boys' LA album after Casey and the Sunshine Band on Nation 70s.
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Nation 70s, David Andrews with you, 10 minutes before 8 o'clock from the Beach Boys' LA album. There's Lady Linda, and Beach Boy Mike Love is selling his estate and mansion in Lake Tahoe, which is on the California-Nevada state line. It's a 10-bedroom, 15-bathroom mansion. Wow. Including a studio, home cinema, a sauna, a gym, plus a beautiful outside pool with water slides, and it's yours for $43 million. Woo! Give him a call. If only we can but dream. Classic Queen on the way and the Bellamys on Nation 70s.

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5: The top stories this hour. Most single bus fares in England will be capped at £2 from next year as Andy Burnham promises to lead a cost-of-living government. The move's expected to cost over £500 million. Devolved nations will be given equivalent funding, although critics are questioning the maths. Transport Secretary Heidi Alexander tells us it will make a big difference.
6: We think a really well-functioning public transport system is key to getting local economies firing on all cylinders. And the Prime Minister has been really clear that he wants to see growth in every postcode, economic growth, strong local economies for people.
5: Meanwhile, Anas Sarwar is to step down as Scottish Labour leader after being made a life peer and appointed a business minister by the new Prime Minister. Inflation eased to 2.6% in June due to lower fuel prices and a drop in the pace of rising food costs. Economists think it'll go up again in July, though. And Morgan Rodgers is Britain's most expensive footballer. He's joined Chelsea from Aston Villa on a seven-year deal worth £117 million.
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5: Mostly dry across the UK, again with sunny spells, highs at around 28 Celsius. That's the latest. I'm Becky Cahill.
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10: Good morning, it's David Andrews with you at just after 8 o'clock, playing those 70s favourites we just love to start your day and get you singing along with a great track on the way from Gallagher and Lyle. And from Newcastle, remember Lindisfarne, Run for Home on Nation 70s.

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0: Nation 70s at 8:20 with Bachman Turner Overdrive. You ain't seen nothing yet. And it's David Andrews with you playing loads of your favourite 70s hits and the chance for you to win 400 grand on Make Me a Winner. Couldn't you just do with winning that? 400,000. All the details on the way soon. Tom Robinson Band, 2468 Motorway. And we'll have a big breakfast in America in just a moment on Nation 70s.
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0: Nation 70s with the Bee Gees from Saturday Night Fever and More Than a Woman at 8:45. It's the school holidays. Oh, it really was the best thing about school, the holidays. 6 weeks off in summer. The only thing is, all the kids in France have 8 weeks. They're actually off from early July through to September. Wow, what a holiday. It is just not fair, is it? Hey, Dolly Parton on the way in just a mo, and Stevie Living for the City on Nation 70s.
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5: The top stories this hour. The new Prime Minister's announced most single bus fares across England will be capped at £2 from January. The measure's backed by £454 million of funding, including money to allow devolved governments to take similar action. Abby Simpson has more.
6: Now, this is something we've seen before. In 2023, the Tories did a similar thing, which was initially only going to last for 3 months. But the £2 cap was extended until Sir Keir Starmer upped it to £3 at the start of last year. In Greater Manchester, where Andy Burnham was mayor from 2017, single bus fares have been capped at £2 for the last 4 years.
5: Meanwhile, Anas Sarwar is to step down as Scottish Labour leader after being made a life peer and appointed a business minister. Inflation eased to 2.6% in June due to lower fuel prices and a drop in the pace of rising food costs. Economists think it will go up again in July, though, when next month's data reflects the energy price cap increase. And Birmingham's paying tribute to the late Ozzy Osbourne today with free concerts and special events.
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5: Mostly dry across the UK, again with sunny spells, highs at around 28 Celsius. That's the latest. I'm Becky Cahill.
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10: Nation Radio. Hey, it's David Andrews with you at just after 9 o'clock as we kick off the No Repeat 9 to 5 for Wednesday, just packed with 70s favourites. We're off to the car wash with Rose Royce, and here's a David Essex number one on Nation 70s.

0: Nation 70s from Los Angeles, California. There's Toto, Hold the Line. And it's David with you. Let's help you through your working Wednesday with these retro 70s favourites. Some really great songs on the way. With Sailor opening up the champagne, we've got one of Elton's best and a Donna Summer number one from those disco days on Nation 70s.
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0: Nation 70s with Sailor opening up the champagne. 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Nation 70s, it's David Andrews with you. We're lining up one of the best from Dave Edmunds, Girls Talk, and a Caribbean Sunshine favourite from Bob Marley and the Wailers. 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

Nation 70's No Repeat 9 to 5. It's David with you playing Dave Edmunds Girls Talk. There ain't no stopping McFadden and Whitehead. Philadelphia Soul on the way. And from TV's Starsky and Hutch, which was unmissable on Saturday nights in the 70s, here's David Soul, who had a number one with this great love song, Don't Give Up on Us, on Nation 70's.

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Nation 70s from Los Angeles, California. There's Player, Baby Come Back on the No Repeat 9 to 5. Let's get you through your workday with these amazing songs. I'm David Andrews. Have yourself a really good Wednesday. Make the most of this lovely weather if you can. Sunny intervals, 26 degrees throughout today. Tony's 70s workday on air after 10. And then Phil Hoyle's through the afternoon. And Dean will be here from 6 o'clock tonight. Bowie's on the way after Rainbow on Nation 70s.

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5: The top stories this hour. Most single bus fares in England will be capped at £2 from next year as Andy Burnham promises to lead a cost-of-living government. The move's expected to cost over £500 million. Devolved nations will be given equivalent funding, although critics are questioning the maths. Transport Secretary Heidi Alexander tells us it will make a big difference.
6: We think a really well-functioning public transport system is key to getting local economies firing on all cylinders. And the Prime Minister has been really clear that he wants to see growth in every postcode, economic growth, strong local economies for people.
5: Meanwhile, Anas Sarwar is to step down as Scottish Labour leader after being made a life peer and appointed a business minister by the new Prime Minister. Inflation eased to 2.6% in June due to lower fuel prices and a drop in the pace of rising food costs. Economists think it'll go up again in July, though. And Morgan Rodgers is Britain's most expensive footballer. He's joined Chelsea from Aston Villa on a 7-year deal worth £117 million.
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5: Mostly dry across the UK, again with sunny spells, highs at around 28 Celsius. That's the latest. I'm Becky Cahill.
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4: The top stories this hour. The new Prime Minister says he's not accepting cheaper transport isn't an option as Andy Burnham brings in a new £2 cap on most single bus journeys in England. It'll be paid for by turning international climate grants into loans, but the Transport Secretary admits the details do need to be worked out. Prices are rising more slowly when it comes to services and what we pay in the shops. Inflation fell by 0.2% to 2.6% in June. Business correspondent Paul Kelso has been looking at the reasons why.
5: Two biggest drivers of that, number one, has been fuel prices. Another factor dragging down inflation from the British Retail Consortium, not the Office of National Statistics, but again, shows food prices were indeed on the decline May into June.
4: Weight loss drugs have been linked to a fall in the number of people who are dependent on alcohol being admitted to hospital. Studies suggest the likes of Wegovy and Mounjaro could help curb alcohol consumption. And Birmingham is paying tribute to the late Ozzy Osbourne today with free concerts and special events across the city.
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4: Mostly dry across the UK, again with sunny spells, highs at around 28 Celsius. That's the latest. I'm Becky Cahill.
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9: 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Welcome to Nation 70s. Here come the OJs, the Isleys, and right now the Drifters.

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1: You. Yeah, you. 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Up to whatever. We just wanted to let you know there's a lotto draw coming up and...
2: it could be you.
1: Yeah, what he said. Lotto. 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
1: Nescafe's iced latte stops my days from turning into a side quest. I just want an iced latte, not the queue. Nescafe's iced latte stops my days from turning into a side quest.

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1: The top stories this hour. Andy Burnham says a £2 cap on most bus fares in England from next year will put money in people's pockets. Standing alongside a painted double-decker with the policy splashed across it, he was asked if he'd need to borrow more or raise taxes to pay for recent promises.
2: The three policies I've announced are all fully funded, and that's the way I will go. And people will say, well, how? I've reprioritised. The public's priority is reducing cost of living pressures, and that's what I'm doing.
1: Yesterday, new Prime Minister announced a VAT cut on household electricity bills in Britain from October. One of the world's biggest AI companies says it's investigating after an advanced version of ChatGPT managed to escape from their systems. OpenAI says it was testing its cyber capabilities when it managed to hack its way to getting internet access before launching a cyber attack on another company. And Morgan Rogers has become the most expensive British footballer of all time after signing for Chelsea from Aston Villa for £117 million.
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1: Mostly dry across the UK, again with sunny spells, highs at around 28 Celsius. That's the latest. I'm Becky Cahill.
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7: 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Good afternoon. We are Nation 70s. Edwin, Star and Cher soon. Now Supertramp's Dreamer. 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

0: 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Sometimes lost, but never forgotten. The forgotten 70s.
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0: priority is reducing cost of living pressures, and that's what I'm doing.
1: Yesterday, he announced a VAT cut on household electricity bills in Britain from October. The Prime Minister also wants to end rough sleeping. The NHS trust that treated Nottingham killer Valdo Calicane is being investigated for corporate manslaughter. Police have been in touch with the victim's families. And air traffic control says a 10-person fight on board an EasyJet flight to Liverpool forced the captain to turn around and head back to Tenerife last night. The airline says it doesn't tolerate disruptive passengers.
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1: Dry and sunny across most places, cloudier and cooler across northern Scotland and parts of Northern Ireland with some light rain. That's the latest. I'm Louise Easton.
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6: Gloria Gaynor plays very soon. Here comes Barry Manilow, Mandy. This is a great tune for a Wednesday lunchtime. Welcome to Nation 70s.

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4: The top stories this hour. Most single bus fares in England will be capped at £2 from January through to the end of 2027. We're told most of the £454 million funding will come from reallocating international climate grants to loans. Andy Burnham's making the cost of living his new government's priority. Alfie Sterling from the Joseph Rowntree Foundation says their research shows why this is important.
5: We now have record numbers of families going without essential items. That's 7.4 million households in this country who either are skipping meals, not eating enough, or families going without essential items. That's 7.4 million.

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1: Dry and sunny across most places, cloudier and cooler across northern Scotland and parts of Northern Ireland with some light rain. That's the latest. I'm Louise Easton.
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5: It's Wednesday, the 22nd of July. Good afternoon. It's Phil. It's Nation 70s. Music from Rod Stewart after Joni Mitchell's Big Yellow Taxi. Good afternoon.

we don't play the same 70s song twice between 9 a.m. and 5 p.m. This is the No Repeat 9 to 5 Nation 70s.

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0: It's Nation 70s with home of the big 70s tunes. 07740938500 is your number. It's another warm one, isn't it? And will be for the next few days, for the foreseeable, really. The temperatures are slightly above average for the next week or so. Although saying that, I was reading a couple of days ago that there's another heat wave, the fourth of 2026, set to roll into the country. So we shall find out more about that, I'm guessing, in the next few days. Music still to play on the show today from Dan Hartman. Instant Replay is on Nation 70s next. 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

0: we don't play the same 70s song twice between 9am and 5pm. 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
0: Drive Time with the Van Morrison Alumni Band, performed by the musicians who recorded and toured with Van Morrison. Book now. 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

It's Boney M and Sonny on Nation 70s, the home of the no-repeat 9 to 5. You won't hear the same song twice throughout your workday. That is guaranteed. Just checking your showbiz news on Nation 70s today. And tributes to Kevin Keegan continue to pour in today. And also, if you're a big movie buff, maybe you've been to see this already. If you have, what are your thoughts? The Odyssey is the biggest live action film of the year so far, which is making news today. Jigsaw playing soon then after the Police and Roxanne on Nation 70s.

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3: The top stories this hour. The Prime Minister says he'll review the government policy allowing prisoners to be released early. Andy Burnham insists the main perpetrator in the killing of PC Andrew Harper won't be let out ahead of time after concerns three men could be eligible. The 28-year-old officer was killed in 2019 when he was dragged by a car in Berkshire. Bus fare prices are to be capped at £2 across England from the start of next year. The government says the action will be funded through an extra £454 million, which will come from the budget of the Department for Energy and Net Zero. The ex-CEO of Southern Water faces a charge of conspiracy to defraud alongside three other former employees. Matthew Wright and his co-defendants are accused of manipulating test results to avoid facing penalties. And fans have gathered in Birmingham City Centre to mark 1 year since the death of Ozzy Osbourne.
4: The tributes are fantastic.
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6: 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Got a tattoo, same as his, on my body as well.
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0: It's Phil, it's Nation 70's Pink Floyd, another brick in the wall, John Lennon and Jealous Guy and Chic and Le Freak. So today is World Brain Day. It's also National Hammock Day today. Have you mastered the art of getting into a hammock? It could turn very nasty very quickly. I've never once, I think, successfully got into a hammock. Even when I thought I'd done it, as soon as I try to lay down, whoop, back on the floor. It happens every single time. Make me a
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Wake up with David in the mornings. 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My name is Phil, playing the best variety of 70s hits. 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
0: Drive time with the Van Morrison Alumni Band. Hear and see all the songs you love live in the West End. This is Nation 70s. 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

The chairman of the board. It's Phil Hoyles. It's Nation 70s, playing the biggest tunes from the 1970s on the No Repeat 9 to 5. Making news in the showbiz today then, the Gladiators TV show has hired a former World's Strongest Man as its latest star. Filming starts, I think I'm right in saying, this weekend. And it continues for a fortnight before we get to see it at Christmas time. And also making news, Matt Damon has been mistaken for Brad Pitt. Can you imagine how awkward that would have been at the World Cup as a commentator said, oh, sorry, I've got the wrong person here. Yeah, right. We got the Tams on the way at the Casey and the Sunshine Band. Get down tonight.

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3: The top stories this hour. Donald Trump has warned Iran that the US will destroy one bridge or power plant for every ship attacked in the Strait of Hormuz. The American president's made the announcement on social media, saying that applies with immediate effect. There have been 11 nights of American airstrikes on Iran. The prime minister says he'll review the government's prisoner early release policy, which is designed to ease overcrowding in jails. It's after the mother of police officer Andrew Harper said it felt like an insult that two of her son's killers could be eligible. Migrants have attempted to cross the English Channel for the first time since Andy Burnham became prime minister. Crossings resumed this morning after an 11-day break due to windy weather, with several boats thought to have landed in Dover. The Home Office says 12,500 people have made the journey this year, down by almost half compared to this point in 2025. And a new photo of Prince George has been released for his 13th birthday. He's going to be joining Eton College in September, following in his father's footsteps.
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3: Brian, sunny across most places, cloudier and cooler across northern Scotland and parts of Northern Ireland with some light rain. That's the latest. I'm Louise Easton.
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5: 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It's Wednesday. It's the 22nd of July. It's World Brain Day today. And it's also National Hammock Day. Time, it's Wednesday. It's the 22nd of July. It's World Brain Day today.

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0: Nation 70s from Nation Radio. 07740 938 500 if you're going to drop me a line. If you're celebrating your birthday today, many happy returns. You're celebrating with Danny Glover, who's 80. Don Henley is also celebrating his birthday today too, as he turns 79. Rhys Evans is 58. Selena Gomez is 34. And Prince George of Wales is 13. There's a teenager in the house. Make me a
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2: with the Van Morrison Alumni Band, performed by the musicians who recorded and toured with Van Morrison. Book now.
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1: or Simon 50 Ways to Leave Your Lover. Nation 70s from Nation Radio is on this day in 1993 that the American aviator Wiley Post, what a name, it's such a cool name, isn't it? Wiley Post completed the first solo flight around the world, landing in New York after a journey of 15,596 miles in 7 days, 18 hours and 49 minutes. What an achievement. All happened on this day. Music from Tina Charles at the Backman Turner Overdrive at Nation 70s.

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8: The top stories this hour. Donald Trump's vowed to target Iran's bridges and power stations every time there's an attack on a ship. The US president's warning comes after 11 consecutive nights of strikes on Iran. Police officer dismissals in England and Wales have hit a record high for the third year running. Home Office figures show 461 officers were sacked or had their contracts terminated in the year to March. A father of two from London has been convicted of filming women through their windows. 36-year-old Anthony Durkin was arrested in Islington in March whilst trying to record images from inside properties.
9: Hello, mate. I'm with the Met Police. Can you stand there for me, mate? You're under arrest and suspicion of voyeurism, mate.
10: Voyeurism?
9: Yeah.
8: A hidden folder was found on his phone which had hundreds of videos and pictures of women in them. And N-Dub star Talisa says the UK press has too much power. The former X Factor judge has joined Caroline Flack's Mother and Hillsborough campaigners in urging the Prime Minister to force publishers to join an independent regulator.
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8: Cloudy across northern Scotland and parts of Northern Ireland with some light rain, dry elsewhere, dry and sunny tomorrow. That's the latest. I'm Louise Easton.
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13: Good evening, it's Phil. It's Nation 70s at Drive Time. Music coming up in the next 60 from Dolly Parton and Shalimar after John Miles and the gorgeous music.

0: Troy Emeralds, Feel the Need in Me, Nation 70s. It's Phil through till 6, Monday through Friday on Drive Time. On this day in 2013, the Duchess of Cambridge gave birth to a baby boy called George Alexander Louis. And after his father, Prince William, he is second in line to the throne to succeed his grandfather, King Charles, of course. Make me a
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0: It's the specials, A Message to You, Rudy. It's Phil Hoyles and Nation 70s from Nation Radio. So making news at the moment. Video footage of a fireman giving oxygen to a pigeon following a fire has gone viral. I saw this last night. It's a gorgeous piece of film. And it's lovely to see. I mean, it restores human faith, doesn't it? And also making news today, the secret list of 9 unreleased emojis dropping in September. It includes a brand new picture.
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0: Drive Time with the Van Morrison Alumni Band, performed by the musicians who recorded and toured with Van Morrison. Book now.
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5: The top stories this hour. A homeless man who fatally stabbed a grandfather and injured two others in a random knife attack in South London has been given a hospital order. 67-year-old Mussi Ali killed Hilkiah McLagan on Remembrance Sunday in 2024. The 77-year-old has been described by his family as courageous, supportive and loving. A police officer has been charged with causing the death of a teenager in a collision in Nottinghamshire. Riley Hudson, who was 16, died in Bramcote last September in an incident involving two cars and an e-bike. Donald Trump says the US will destroy a bridge or power plant for each Iranian attack on ships in the Strait of Hormuz. The warning came after an 11th night of American strikes on Iran. And fans have gathered in Birmingham City Centre to mark 1 year since the death of Ozzy Osbourne.
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8: 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Got a tattoo, same as his on my body as well.
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5: Cloudy across northern Scotland and parts of Northern Ireland with some light rain. Dry elsewhere, dry and sunny tomorrow. That's the latest. I'm Louise Easton.
0: Now. 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
11: 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I'm Dee Martin. It is Nation 70s on a Wednesday evening, just gone 6 o'clock. Thanks for joining me. Going to be with you till 10 this evening.

0: supergroup Queen and You're My Best Friend. Right, I got some Glam coming up with some T-Rex, some Olivia Newton-John, and some soft rock from Rainbow.
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3: The top stories this hour. A man's been given a hospital order following the fatal stabbing of a pensioner in Southwark. Hilkiah McClurgan was killed on Remembrance Sunday in November 2024. The 77-year-old's family say they will cherish him in their hearts forever. Donald Trump says the US will destroy a bridge or power plant for each Iranian attack on ships in the Strait of Hormuz. The warning came after an 11th night of American strikes on Iran. The prices we pay in shops and for services aren't rising as fast as they were, but economists are warning us not to get used to it. The Office for National Statistics says inflation slowed to 2.6% in June. That's down from 2.8% in May. And on the first anniversary of his death, Birmingham has been celebrating Ozzy Osbourne. Thousands have gathered to remember the former Black Sabbath frontman.
4: We should be celebrating everything to do with Ozzy Sabbath because he made us Birmingham.
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3: Cloudy across northern Scotland and parts of Northern Ireland with some light rain, dry elsewhere, dry and sunny tomorrow. That's the latest. I'm Louise Easton.
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8: Did you know that today is World Brain Day? Something I haven't got much of. There's probably a little bit out there, but not a lot. And it's also National Hammock Day. Something I've never been on. No. Just got to be a bed. Don't do camping. Don't do hammocks. None of that stuff. No, it's just got to be a nice, comfortable bed, please.

0: Mark the Hoople and all those young dudes. It's Nation 70s. It's me, Dean Martin, with you on this Wednesday evening. 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

0: The Bellamy Brothers and Let Your Love Flow. Right. Celebrity birthdays. We're going to do those after eight. In the meantime, do you remember a group from the 70s called The Tourists? Well, they had a Dusty Springfield version. They kind of like remixed it, redid it, re-released it. Wasn't a bad release, actually. It's on the way next.
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7: Don Henley celebrates his birthday today, 79. Danny Glover is 80 today. Prince George is 13 today. He's become a teenager. If you're celebrating your birthday, happy birthday from all the gang here at Nation 70s.

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0: Gladys Knight there and the Pips and Baby. Don't change your mind. On the way, I've got some Sheila B. Devotion and Simon and Garfunkel.
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0: 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And that's what we do here on Nation 70s. 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
5: 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I'm T Martin, and this is the Rolling Stones. It's gone 9 o'clock on a Wednesday evening. It's Angie.

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0: always fills the dance floor. And it's so different from all these other materials, isn't it? T-Rex there and I Love to Boogie on.
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0: Do you know what? They did a good version of it, actually. The Carpenters and Please, Mr. Postman. It's Nation 70s. I'm Dean Marty. Don't forget, I'm back with you as well tomorrow evening from 6.
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Drink sangria in the park, and then later, when it gets dark, we go home.

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